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1: In case you missed it.
0: So long before Ella Langley was famous, one of her teachers would play guitar with her before school every Friday. When she left for Nashville, he even gave Ella his guitar. Years later, Ella returned the favor, bringing him on stage at Auburn over the weekend and surprising him with his own custom guitar. Post Malone is among the many artists who are paying tribute to Dolly Parton. Wearing a Dolly t-shirt on stage, Post remembered the kindness she showed him when they recorded Had the Heart together, and he thanked Dolly for inspiring millions of people around the world. And lastly, Lionel Richie is having health issues. He checked himself into a hospital Saturday after having trouble finishing a show. He's undergoing tests and reportedly hopes to be released today or tomorrow. Lionel experienced similar issues a few months ago.
1: In case you missed it.
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0: Well, now that it's September, it's not the best month to trade stocks. According to stockbroker data, September is the worst performing month for the Dow Jones Industrial Average and the S&P 500 index over the past 50 years. Okay, note to self, we'll wait for October. No waiting needed. Clint Black kicking off a set next. 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

0: American Soldier from Toby Keith, playing the best country, all the music that made country great. I've got another set. Got some Brooks and Dunn, Joan Nichols, Where It's Always Sunny in 75, and Reba kicking it all off next. 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

0: That is one of my favorite Dolly songs, by the way. And I just adore Zach Top and his traditional country sound. By the way, we're going to get new music from him in 2027. Brad Paisley, George Strait, coming up next.
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0: Our song, Taylor Swift, for you cruising through this afternoon. And thanks so much for listening. I'm Brett Conner. Hold tight. I've got, George Strait, Jason Aldean is just around the corner. 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
2: There's an accident on College Road. It occurred going southbound prior to Wrightsville Avenue. There's very slow traffic from Randall Parkway getting past it. North along College Road, that's crawling on or off from Shipyard Boulevard to and past North Chase Parkway. Bert Dixon, right now traffic.
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4: 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I'm meteorologist Krista Chang. Tonight, temperatures are dipping down into the upper 70s. For your Thursday, we'll see another day with highs in the lower 90s and upper 80s. A mixture of sun and clouds throughout the day, and we'll see that trend continuing into Friday. Be sure to stay tuned to News 13 and
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